0: The lights go up and we're back on stage again for Act 2 of the Chris Cooper Show on Radio Seagull. And what an act it is. I just wish I was a better actor. It's a do and don't theme, and we heard music from When Rivers Meet, Do You Remember My Name? And Revenant with Least I Can Do.
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0: Rocking and rolling the harbour of Harlingen in the north of the Netherlands, it's Radio Seagull from the Jenny Bainton Radio Lightship. Great to be here, as always. And on the Chris Cooper Show with a do and don't theme, we had three in a row there. First of all, it was Slade and Do the Dirty from their mid-70s period when they were experimenting a little bit beyond the glam and proving that they were a fine band indeed. And then the biggie hit from Blue Oyster Cult, Don't Fear the Reaper. And finally there, I Don't Mind from Grey. And of course, I Don't Mind is the polite British way of saying I absolutely mind.
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0: another triple play, starting off with our Get Stoned feature this week. It was the Rolling Stones and a lesser known track from Between the Buttons, and that was What to Do. And Mick asking that question, which is unusual really, because normally he does whatever he wants. And that was followed by the James Gang, I Don't Have the Time, Joe Walsh's early band, known for tight, funky, hard rock. And finally, it was UK blues rock artist Deborah Bonham asking, how do you feel?
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A track there for Radio Seagulls. Olli Kinnvik, who will be along at 3 o'clock UK time. He's partial to some Geordie, especially because they feature future AC/DC vocalist Bon Scott. And there they were with the track from 1972, Can You Do It? Well, in my case, not if it involves steps and DIY. Anyway, followed Vintage Vinyl out of the vault this hour. It was a 45-inch single from the Kinks, their 1980s era, and that was called Do It Again. And we'll play some newer music now. And this is a Colombian Dutch artist by the name of Grace De Geer. And, well, our theme is do and don't. And this kind of fits in there. It's called Done.

David Webb received a mention in hour one of the programme today, and he receives another mention in hour two. And why not indeed? I'm sure he enjoyed that one from Breathing Space, the band with very close associations with Mostly Autumn. And that track was Don't Turn a Blind Eye, and it followed fairly newish music from Grace DeGeer, and that was a track that was called Done. And if you like your music progressive, I recommend to you the Rick Marks Show, on the air this time tomorrow on Radio Seagull. Here's Moon Sun now, and Don't Lie to Me.

TJ hasn't had a mention for a while, so I'll give him one now with that track, Within Temptation. And Don't Turn Me Down, a Dutch symphonic metal band known for its cinematic production and powerhouse vocals. And it followed German symphonic metal Moon Sun with Don't Lie to Me. Time for me to take my leave of you. We go up to the top of the hour with an instrumental track, which is our bonus track for this hour on Commercial Free Radio Seagull. It goes back to 1970. The band is Deep Feeling, a Birmingham-connected band featuring Future Traffic members. And this is called Do You Love Me? Answers on an email to Chris Cooper at RadioSeagull.com. I wish you well. The Time Warp is next, and then it's Ollie Kinvig.

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Roy Gallagher from 1971 launching the Time Warp Hour on Seagull for this Tuesday. Or Wednesday, depending on when you're listening. Hello, welcome along. It's a compilation of all the Time Warp music and features from my Wall of Sound programme that goes out worldwide via RadioSeagull.com every Thursday between 7 and 10. 1971 was the year that a new stock market, the Nasdaq Composite, debuted in America. In Britain, a 47-day postal strike ended and Amtrak began their rail services across the United States. Wind the clock forward 20 years to 1991, the volcano Hekla erupted in Iceland, the Warsaw Stock Exchange opened in Poland, and the first Sonic the Hedgehog game was released by Sega. And this is a very poignant song from Freddie Mercury from 1991.

you consider how ill he was when he recorded that very poignant song from Freddie Mercury and Queen, and These Are the Days of Our Lives. It's the Time Warp compilation on Radio Seagull with Mark Wall, the pilot of the airwaves. Thank you for joining me. Some great music in this hour. We're turning the clock back to 1967 next with a double time warp. Ex-movie actor Ronald Reagan started his political career as governor of California that year. The first British North Sea gas was pumped ashore, and there was a 13-day TV strike across America. As I say, a double time warp, Jefferson Airplane and White Rabbits, followed by Cream from 1967, Strange Beer. Or even Brew, if you prefer it. A little tip, never present a radio programme with a mouthful of peanuts. I know, you'd think I'd know better, wouldn't you? But no.

Time Warp from 1967, Jefferson Airplane, White Rabbits, Cream and Strange Brew. 2011 saw the Chili Peppers doing quite nicely, thank you, with a couple of tracks and an album. We'll play something from them up now from that year. Dutch astronaut André Kuipers went to the International Space Station. He spent almost half a year orbiting the Earth up there. India won the Cricket World Cup, and Prince Vincent and Princess Josephine of Denmark were born in...

Brendan's death song. Okay, to 1976 we go now. Innsbruck, Austria, hosted the Winter Olympics that year. Harold Wilson resigned as Prime Minister of Great Britain and work began on the first Star Wars movie. It was location shots that were underway in Tunisia. Boston up next from 76, another radio single, Time Warp.

Adobe Systems was founded, the Barbican Centre opened in London, England and Spain hosted the 1982 FIFA World Soccer Cup. For indeed, 1982 is the time warp year in question for that track, Billy Idol and White Wedding.

Cyndi Lauper title track to a 1997 album, Sisters of Avalon. 1969 up next, maiden flight of the Boeing 747 jumbo jet was celebrated in America. Ice caused the 385-metre tall, that's 1,263-foot in height, television mast at Elmley Moor in Yorkshire to collapse, and Robin Knox Johnson became the first sailor to circumnavigate the world solo without stopping. From 1967 then, our next radio

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1: Cantique from 1969, Boogie Music. 2004 was International Year of Rice. Athens hosted the Summer Olympics that year, and George W. Bush was re-elected President of the United States. Rocker Lita Ford offers this 2004 time warp. It's called The Ripper. And you're hearing it on Seagull Worldwide via RadioSeagull.com with the pilot of the airwaves and the Time Warp Compilation Hour.

Where are we off to next? How about we go to 1996? Halifax Regional Municipality was created in Canada. Tamagotchis went on sale in Japan before becoming a global phenomenon. And Timo Werner, the German soccer player, was born in 1996. Nils Rofgen was a walking nerve. Another Radio Seagull time warp. This one from 1996.

Nils Rothgren on Seagull Worldwide via RadioSeagull.com, Walking Nerve. Let's go back a year from there to 1995. The late Steve Fossett became the first person to cross the Pacific in a balloon solo. Jacques Chirac was elected president of France, and South Africa

0: Double Time Warp on Seagull from 1995. Edwin Collins and A Girl Like You, and then Supergrass and All Right. 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Nobody anywhere in the world is doing what we're doing in the way that we are doing it. Thank you for your company over the past hour. Hope you've enjoyed the music that you've heard. And if you can join me for the Wall of Sound on Thursday, that would be lovely. In the meantime, pilot@radioseagull.com is the email address if you'd like to get in touch. And you can follow me on Twitter in cyberspace at VodnZRock, WADDENZEROCK. We will leave the programme in 1973, I think.
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0: And we'll do so in the company of Medicine Head. It was the year that the US dollar was devalued by 10% on the 13th of February 1973. Federal Express began what was to become its worldwide parcel service that year, and the Sydney Opera House was completed in 1973. So, Medicine Head then for you. This is One and One. It's One. A final Radio Seagull time loop.

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originally done back in 1967 by Bob Dylan, but that was Jimi Hendrix from his album Electric Ladyland from 1968, and a brilliant track called All Along the Watchtower. Hello and a warm welcome to our one of three from me, Ollie Kinvig, here on Radio Seagull. Another week has passed and not a dish has been washed. How's things been with you? I hope you and your family are all safe.

That's Bruce Springsteen from his only double album, and indeed his first ever number one album, and it's the title track from the album The River. And before that we had Foreigner, the debut single from their debut album, and a song called Feels Like the First Time. 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

From Canvey Island, Dr. Feelgood, from their album Private Practice, and Down at the Doctor's. And before that, great live band, Emerson, Lake and Palmer. And a brilliant track from them called Lucky Man. And of course, the highlight of any concert of theirs was when Keith Emerson would stick all these daggers into this old Hammond organ and spin it all over the stage. The noises that used to come out of that thing was unbelievable. And I'm actually quite surprised he didn't go up in a blue light. Anyway, you're listening to Radio Seagull, and this is Mick Jagger.

from his excellent album, Goddess in the Doorway. That's Mick Jagger and a track called Everybody Getting High. And a few of his pals like Bono, Pete Townsend and Lenny Kravitz, to name but a few, helped with the production of that album. 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

That's Canadian band Arcade Fire from their album Neon Bible and the ever brilliant song Intervention. And of course, the first time I ever actually heard that song was when our very own Chris Kennedy played it on his show many years ago. And I have loved it ever since. 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

Toshio Matsura and the Tokyo Blues. Now, the first time I heard this next song, it came from a ship out in Ramsey Bay, and it has remained one of my all-time favourite songs ever since.

Oh, absolutely brilliant. Shirley Marie O'Gara, or better known as Shirley Ellis, and a song from 1965 called The Clapping Song. 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

From Stafford in England, that is the excellent Climax Blues Band from their 9th album, Gold Plated, and Couldn't Get It Right. And before that, we had a band from Chris Cooper's neck of the woods called the Spencer Davis Group, with a song originally done by Jamaican artist Jackie Edwards back in 1965. And the song was Keep On Running. This is Radio Seagull, broadcasting from the north of the Netherlands on board our radio lightship, the Jenny Bainton.

0: Coming up shortly, we have our bonus track, because here on Radio Seagull, we have no commercials getting in the way of all this good music.
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founded by David Byrne from the west coast of Scotland, Dumbarton in fact. That is Talking Heads, and a single taken from their album Little Creatures called And She Was. And before that, from Hanover in Germany, we had the Scorpions and a single taken from their album Crazy World and Tease Me, Please Me. The other night I was watching a documentary all about George Harrison, and one of the songs they featured was My Sweet Lord, and I thought, I must play that. So here it is.

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Radio.

0: Going into the second hour with Dire Straits from their album Making Movies and Espresso Love. And that was the album that got me into Dire Straits, and I went on to buy all six, and I hasten to add, all on vinyl.
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From Seal in Manchester, that's David Gray, from his album A New Day at Midnight, and a track called Caroline. Straight into number one in the UK album charts on release, but it only managed number 81 over here in the Netherlands. 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

Formed in Glasgow back in 1985, from their album When the World Knows Your Name, Deacon Blue and Real Gone Kid. Up next on Radio Seagull, we have Bob Dylan and a song from his album Rough and Rowdy Ways called Goodbye, Jimmy Reed.

wasn't given no clothes. Asked for Howard, where can I go? Howard said, man, ain't but one place I know. And Sam said, tell me quick, man,

Isn't that great? That's Jace Everett from Evansville in Indiana, and a song taken from his album Mr. Good Times called Good Times from 2011. And before that, we had a song originally done by Bob Dylan back in 1965, but this time it was done by Johnny Winter from his album Second Winter, and the song was called Highway 61 Revisited. 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

I played that a couple of weeks ago, and I'm sorry for playing it again so soon, but it's one of my favourite tracks from Andy Fairweather Low. It's the title track to his album Spider Jiving from 1974. And before that, we had the Mavericks and their self-titled sixth album and a song Would You Believe from 2003, and not to be confused with their original debut album, which had the same name. 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

Always good value in my mind. That's Bradford's Finest. That's The Cult from their second album, Love. And a brilliant track, Rain, all the way back in 1985. And before that, one of my favourite bands, Thunder, from their album Wonder Days, and a song, Black Water. 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

That's Sweet, and a song written about a gig they did in Kilmarnock, which is a town in the west of Scotland. That's Ballroom Blitz, and it's taken from the American release of their album Desolation Boulevard. Up next, we have a song originally done by Joni Mitchell, only this time it's done by Nazareth, from their album Loud and Proud, and it's called This Flight Tonight.

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Oh, yeah. Three Scottish bands in a row, starting off my third and final hour for today here on Radio Seagull. We just heard from Runrig, all the way from the Isle of Skye, and a fantastic song called Glory Road. Before that, from Dunfermline in the Kingdom of Fife, we had Big Country from their album The Crossing from 1983, and Fields of Fire. And easing us into the third hour, we had a band from Glasgow by the name of De La Mitri, and a beautiful song called Lucky Guy. 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

We just nipped over the border from Scotland into England, Newcastle upon Tyne to be exact, for that one from Roxy Music, from their album Siren, and Both Ends Burning. Up next on Radio Seagull, we have C6 Steve from his album Sonic Soul Suffer, and a song called Sonic Soul Boogie.

That's another band I think are absolutely excellent. From Winnipeg in Canada, that's the Guess Who from their album Share the Land from 1970 and a song called Hand Me Down World. Well, hopefully you've been enjoying the music over the last 2.5 hours or so. Why don't you get in touch and let me know whether you have or whether you haven't. 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

0: Another band from Glasgow, that's Texas, and Tell Me Why. And before that, we had indie rock band from Brighton by the name of The Cooks, and a brilliant song called Ooh La.
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That's Supertramp from their number one album here in the Netherlands, Breakfast in America, and a song called The Logical Song. Up next on Radio Seagull, we have Sugarland from their album Love on the Inside, and a song called Love.

You're listening to Radio Seagull with absolutely no commercials to get in the way of music. So at the end of each hour, we have a bonus track, which is coming up soon.

Chigena rock band Tito and Tarantula from LA, from their album Little Bitch and a song called Crack in the World. And before that we had Train from their album Drops of Jupiter and I Wish You Would. Well, that's just about it for me today here on Radio Seagull. I hope you've been enjoying the music I've been playing over the last 3 hours. I've certainly enjoyed bringing it to you. So until we meet again, and hopefully that will be very soon, look after yourself. I've been Ollie Kinvig.

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Radio.

Well, what a surprise it was last week when we heard the passing of singer, musician extraordinaire Bonnie Tyler, all the way from Wales, from a very, very early age, the Marnie family. Became famous in the 1970s and reimagined in 1983 when she met Jim Steinman and a tremendous album, Faster Than the Speed of Knife, and then also the classic track, of course, that you're still hearing a billion times on Spotify and airing on many, many radio stations. Of course, it's a total eclipse of the heart. I remember the very first time I heard that, it was on the chat show on BBC television late at night, and 1983, and I thought, well, it's quite simply one of the best tracks I've ever heard. When Ed bought the album, gave you lots of exposure on a naughty Lambeth pirate station, all you find at the time. You heard Bonnie Tyler, the title track from the album Faster Than the Speed of Night, and then from her album from 2021, The Best Is Yet to Come, When the Lights Go Down. I must admit, the guitar work in that sounds very, very similar to Boston, doesn't it, really? Hello, I'm Keith Rogers. Welcome back to Wednesday on Radio Sugar, whether you're listening in the morning or during the evening. Hope you're keeping as well as you possibly can be. It's Keith at RadioSeagull.com if you'd like to get in touch. Very sad to hear the passing of Bonnie Tyler, who spent the last of her days in Portugal. I believe it's 3 weeks ago that the hospital she was in Portugal brought her out for coma. Thought she was going to recover, but we don't know the full circumstances beyond that. Obviously, that's just a private thing for their family. Radio Seagull, of course, the A-waves of the world, and really is good to have your company today, I must admit. Let's turn the volume up and rock the boat from one side to the other. Here from Corrie Loney. This is Generation Rock.

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1: I think this is awfully good.

that really was a surprise arriving in the Radio Seagull inbox a few days ago. You couldn't believe it after all these years, could you? The Rolling Stones from their brand new album, Foreign Tongues. We're going to be featuring this as several tracks, featured albums there on the Roger Show on Wednesday breakfast on Seagull and Wednesday evening. The Rolling Stones, and that was Rough and Twisted. Oh, long ago. Tremendous album it is, I must admit, before the AC/DC. A few people asked if you got some 1,000-watt speakers at a big stadium, what track would you like to play first? A lot of people in a poll actually said that particular one. AC/DC on Thunderstruck. Where you see Grunty Rodgers? And I was thinking the other day some random things from many, many years. I remember, I'm not too sure why, but thoughts of the band Emerson, Lake and Palmer came into my head. I really don't know why. I remember buying their first album a generation ago. From their debut album, strange enough, just called Emerson, Lake and Palmer, this is Knife Edge.

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a suspicion it won't be very long before that band starts filling large stadiums. Jailer with a lead vocalist who still thinks he's Robert Plant. I can't believe it, would you? From their current album, Voices Unheard, and that was Lovemaker. Before that, Emerson, Lake and Palmer from their debut album released in 1970, Heard That. Knife Edge. And you know, 56 years later, I still haven't got a clue what Greg Lake was talking about.

You've probably heard a few thousand people singing the chorus line of that at the end of the England-Norway game the other night. That's quite interesting. I think they must have found a new song instead of Sweet Caroline to sing. Oh, by the way, that just reminds me, there's a little bit of a football match going on a bit later on. I think, you know, it's 8 o'clock kick-off. It's 9 o'clock in Central Europe, unless, of course, it's delayed by the rain. Of course, we don't know yet, but still. That just reminds me, somebody did say to me, what World Cup football club do Pirates support? Argentina. Yeah, no, if I say that one again, I'm almost certainly going to be thrown overboard. One more track from the brand new Rolling Stones album Foreign Tongues on Seagull. This is Mr. Charm.

shan't really make any comments about ships and boats and keeping heads above water with that particular track. New from the Jayhawks on Radio Seagull, Keeping Our Heads Above Water. Before that, two tracks I just can't believe. Mick Jagger and Keith Richards, the rest of the band, the Rolling Stones from Foreign Tongues. Two tracks, Mr. Charm and Divine Intervention. And we mentioned at the start of the programme, we played two tracks from Bonnie Tyler, including from the album released in 2021, The Best Is Yet To Come. On that album, she did a cover version of the Donovan song, Catch the Wind.

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0: Keith Rogers. I'm a radio
1: seagull. His heart is in the right place, but the rest of him isn't.

three absolutely storming tracks to kick off the second hour of the programme. Now, the 15th of July, 2026, my name is Keith Rodgers. Welcome back to Radio Sega. Oh, was that a storming, rocking the boat from one side to the other from the lightship Jenny Bainton here in Harlingham Harbour. Brand new from Bradford-based band Bradford in Yorkshire. In the UK, the band called At Least We Got Shoes, and that was Cinderella. You can find her on Instagram and also on Facebook. Our absolutely tremendous. Sam is in the middle from an album that was released in February of this year from Screen Saver. The album was called Three Lens Approach and then The Executive Function. Well, before that, a track I do remember watching the BBC Top of the Pops 1977. I listened and I thought, never heard anything like that before in my life. The Boomtown Rats were a very unknown band at the time, with a rather energetic frontman called Bob Geldof, and we all know what happened to Bob. Extremely successful over the years. And that was looking up to number one. Anyway, it's Welcome Back to the Second Hour, as I mentioned before. And I hope you're fit as well as you most possibly can be. And as we rock the world's always, once again, I'd just like to say, if you'd like to say hello, by all means, you're most welcome to. It's Keith at RadioSeagull.com.

really cannot believe, as I mentioned during the first hour, how brilliant the brand new Rolling Stones album is. It's called Foreign Tongues. And from that you heard In The Stars. More tracks from that album later. We started with Flo Jansson. Oh, what a vocal performance that was on Run. And then an album that I was just thinking to myself, I just do not believe this. And the middle of the three-track segue was an album from Dan Baird. Called Buffalo Nickel, and I just cannot believe it came out in 1996, and that song, an absolute classic, Younger Face, on Radio City. Get the Younger Face can take your place, and why not just step aside? As everybody gets older and thinks, and sometimes the resistance to change, maybe at times it's certainly a good idea for that to happen. I remember, it wasn't Dan Baird part of the Georgia Satellites many, many years ago, well before. From, I think I remember buying an album HMV in Ball Street in Birmingham before they moved. Absolutely sure you wanted to know that. New from the Cathodes on Radio Seagull. Hey, I'm from Manchester. And this is Man in a Suitcase.

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fades away down the hole in the middle of the record, as it used to do in the old days, even though that was off the hard drive, cheating a bit, as we quite often do these days. Remember, we're thinking about the times when, do you remember the days with, are you old enough to remember cartridge machines? I can just about remember some people actually having cartridge machines in their cars before we replaced the cassettes and then CDs and the rest, you say, is history. Yes, from 1971, from the self-titled album Yes. Composed by all of the band that were members at the time. Rick Wakeman had left the band temporarily then. He used to quite a lot. And from Yes, I'm Ready to Single, that was Yours Is No Disgrace. New from Shed 7, this is Stand Together.

haven't heard anything from Shed 7 for a long, long time. That's a brand new release on Radio Seagull, and that was Standing Together. My age, you're lucky to be standing anywhere. Anyway, it's 42 minutes into the programme. Don't forget, coming up just after the top of the next hour, if you are still listening, it's Mike Menna, probably Mike Menna is the one and only Bill Everett, Technicolor Dreams, 12 midday or 1 o'clock in the afternoon. If you are listening in Europe, then of course it's the excellent music from Rick Marks. And later on, between 2 o'clock and 4 or 3 till 5 if you're listening in the Netherlands, it's the one and only Seagull Country. 2 hours of excellent country music presented by our very own Dave Fox. Going back to the brand new album from the Rolling Stones, have a listen to this one.

And that is one hell of a produced performance by Chandra on Radio Seagull and Nessun Dorma. We will win. You know something, there's an England football match taking place at 8 o'clock this evening as Argentina. May the best one win. Before that, two tracks from the Rolling Stones' brand new album, Foreign Tongues. Hit Me in the Head and The Jealous Lover. I'm Keith Rogers. Thanks a lot for listening for the last hour. If you can't be good, please be careful. We're going to play with Bruce Springsteen.

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0: one for Bikers and Fool's Gold to get you moving on a Wednesday. 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
0: And it's our thanks to Keith Rogers for the past couple of hours on Radio Seagull. Now for a little bit of controversy on this Wednesday. And Madonna has released a critically acclaimed and catchy new album, but not one of these songs from Confessions 2 has made it yet onto the Australian charts. Instead, a cover of her 1989 song Like a Prayer is one of the country's hottest tracks. But the track, released by Queensland-based DJ and producer Josh Ferraz, has angered some in the music industry who believe it was produced with artificial intelligence powered audio engineering software.

0: And three more new Australian releases on Radio Seagull. What Doesn't Kill You Costs a Lot in Therapy, and that's Gypsy Lee, rising Australian indie pop singer from Melbourne. And before that, Clint EP, an emerging artist from the Sunshine Coast of Queensland, joining up with JJ4K, a Brisbane Pacific Islander hip-hop, and Refine Me. And opening up the bracket, the cover of the Madonna track of Like a Prayer, and Josh Faraz.
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0: Susie Robinson and Let Down, and she is one of the UK's rising independent artists. And before that, we had Crash and Low Tide Theory, and talking about Low Tide, Throw Over Your Man, the Anchoress, featuring James Dean Bradford of the Maniac Street Preachers.
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0: And there's more to music than hits alone on Radio Seagull. Now, the Rolling Stones have released a brand new album, their 25th studio album called Foreign Tongue. So I thought I'd play three tracks from the Rolling Stones. First off, a track from their first ever album. Then 19 years later, they released their 17th studio album and then the brand new one. So first off, the Rolling Stones off their first album released way back in 1964. It's called the Rolling Stones, and this is a track called Mona.

0: By golly, they've been around for so long. They are the Rolling Stones, and three tracks. First track taken off their first album release, the Rolling Stones, released back in 1964, and Mona, I Need Your Baby. Then 17 years later, they released their 17th studio album, Undercover, and a track, Too Much Blood. And finally, the brand new one for the Stones, their 25th studio album, the album called Foreign Tongues, and In the Stars.
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0: And we've just had three tracks from the Rolling Stones on Radio Seagull. And in the next hour, I'll be playing Deep Purple. Why? Well, they've just released a brand new album called Splat. So three tracks from Deep Purple in the next hour. Now for Yes Boone, an Australian electronic music artist, and All I Really Want.

Chloe the Brand out of Melbourne and London. And before that, Asher Ryder West, also out of Melbourne, and her newest track called Desires. And opening up that bracket, Yes Boone and All I Really Want. From down under, we go to Barcelona and the Barcelona-based electronic rock project, The Permanent Shadow, and We'll Be One.

That's Lucy Tay, a rising Scottish country pop singer, songwriter from Balshiel in North Lancashire, and The Hell I Do on Radio Seagull, and opening up that bracket, A Permanent Shadow out of Barcelona, and We'll Be the One. And while others talk, we play music in our bonus track for this hour, Dire Straits and Romeo and Juliet.

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0: And now for August Gone, which is a female-fronted alternative rock band from the Jersey Channel Islands, and a track of theirs called Mean Streak.

Higham, a little bit of rockabilly, rock and roll music, and that's a track built around Daryl Higham's signature Eddie Cochran-inspired guitar style. A track of his called Turn Around and Go. And before that, Cross Paths, and they're a UK new metal alternative crossover band, and I've Had It With You. And only on that bracket, a group from the Jersey Channel Islands, August Gone and Me.

0: Dan from the Red Ship in Harlingen Harbour. This is Radio Seagull, and that's Caitlin Keegan from Melbourne, whose music blends folk, pop, and singer-songwriter influences, and a new track of hers called Go Easy on Yourself, Kid. Now we had Fisher, along with Tones and I, and Favour, and opening up that track, a little bit of Sunburn with the Sydney-based artist Charlie Lucas.
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0: And from the north of the Netherlands, this is Radio Seagull. And in the last hour, I played three tracks in the Rolling Stones, and I featured a track off their brand new album, Foreign Tongues. And I mentioned that I'll play a track off the brand new Deep Purple album, and I guess it's about time. Deep Purple are a British hard rock band formed in London in 1968, and they're considered to be among the pioneers of heavy metal and modern hard rock. And Shades of Deep Purple is the debut album released in July of 1968. This is a track off that album, Hey Joe.

another man. Yes, I'm going down to shoot my lady.

guess every time you hear that track, you think of Deep Purple, taking off their Machine Head album, Smoke on the Water. Now for Splat, the 24th studio album, released on 3 July of this year, described as the heaviest Deep Purple album in many years by the band. And Splat is a hard rock, heavy metal, and progressive rock album. This is the title tune of the album, Splat.

0: guess if you like Deep Purple, I Have Made You Happy. Three tracks from three different Deep Purple albums, starting off with their first album released back in July of 1968, and Hey Joe, the album Shades of Deep Purple, and their Machine Head released in March of 1972, and their great track Smoke on the Water, and their brand new album Splat, and the title tune from that album, the album released on 3 July of this year.
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0: And I guess it's about time we had a little bit of punk. This is the UK punk singer-songwriter Peter 118 and This Town.

biggest fear is to die without living. That's the UK independent singer-songwriter Stephen Faulkner, and I Do Still Believe. And before that, Stand Together, Shed Seven's comeback single. And opening up that break, a little bit of punk music with the UK punk singer-songwriter Peter 111 and This Town. Seagull.

0: Say Zuko, the Filipino-Australian alternative pop hip-hop artist from Perth, and You Don't Know Me Anymore on Radio Singol. And before that, Amy Shark and The Biggest Stick. And that's just about it for me for this Wednesday. Let's hope you have a great week, whatever you may be doing, and we'll see you again in 7 days' time. Looking forward to it. And while others talk, we play music. And a track taken off the 2011 album, The Very Best of the Tower of Power. This is You're Still a Young Man.
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Scott McKenzie with San Francisco, which has been called the unofficial anthem of the counterculture movement of the 1960s, including the hippie, anti-Vietnam War, and flower power movements. The song has also been widely regarded as a defining song of the summer of love, along with the Beatles' All You Need Is Love.

Hello, this is Bill Everett with Technicolor Dreams. Over the next 2 hours, we have some fabulous, rare and unfamiliar bands from the 1960s and beyond. But this really isn't an oldie show, because to many of you, this will be new and exciting music. The music that laid down the foundations of progressive rock.

And in this first 60 minutes, we've got tracks by Susie Klee, Nick Garey, Pinkerton's Assorted Colours, Dave Justin, and The Choir, as there is more to music than hits alone. And right now, Brian Parrish.

I Wonder by a US band called The Gnats, formed in Greenwood, Mississippi. Plus, we also heard Mike Lennox and Images of You. And we started off with a British guitarist and songwriter called Brian Parrish and In Good Time, brackets, Love Chant. It's Radio Seagull from the Lightship Jenny Bainton now with Blood, Sweat and Tears, and a track written by Brenda and Patrice Holloway, Frank Wilson and Berry Gordy, and originally released as a single by Brenda on the Tamla Motown label. However, the song received a boost when Blood, Sweat and Tears recorded a new arrangement. And here is You've Made Me So Very Happy.

0: It's Technicolor Dreams and Radio Seagull with The Sin and 14-hour Technicolor Dream. Could be a theme for this show, couldn't it? The group was an English band that were active from 1965 to 1967 and then reunited as a progressive rock outfit in 2004. And before that, we heard Midsummer Night's Dream from Sam Gopal, and we began with Blood, Sweat and Tears, and You've Made Me So Very Happy. 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

That was Rainmaker from the Laurels, a British pop rock comedy cabaret group. We also heard the Liverbirds with Peanut Butter. This British beat group were an all-female band from the Merseybeat scene. They had some success in Germany at the Star Club in Hamburg, where they were referred to as a female version of the Beatles. And we began with Jack of Diamonds by an American garage psych folk rock band called The Daily Flash. 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

We've just played the choir and it's cold outside. This American band from Mentor, Ohio, is regarded as the precursor to the pop band The Raspberries. Plus, we heard Finders Keepers by Gloria Jones, whose real name is Gloria Ricketta Jones. She's an American soul singer, songwriter and producer, and the mother of Mark Bolan's son, Roland Bolan. We also played a garage rock group from Merced, California, called The Brogues with I Ain't No Miracle Worker, and we began that mix with End of the Day by The Kites. Don't forget, we are a commercial-free radio station, so we're able to play more music between now and the top of the hour. 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

That's Willia by Pinkerton's Assorted Colours, who were formed in Rugby, Warwickshire, and originally known as the Liberators. We also heard Dave Justin and Lincoln Green, and we began with Say Those Magic Words from The Byrds, that's B-I-R-D-S, a British band who sued the US rock band of the same name, that's B-Y-R-D-S, over copyright infringement. This is Bill Everett, and in the next hour we have some more great songs from the Premiers, the Cardboard Orchestra, the Bittersweet, and Lyman Seibel. In a moment, the Swiss singer and songwriter Susie Klee and Punch and Judy Mann, and right now, Nick Garey, and this is The Nightmare of J.B. Stanislas.

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The Dave Clark Five with Bits and Pieces. And as a footnote, the lead vocals are sung by one Mike Smith, who also co-wrote the song. Dave Clark's drums have a very prominent part in the accompaniment. Additionally, some of the song's unique percussion was supplied by Builder's Scaffolding Boards, which two of the band members, who reportedly quite intoxicated at the time, stamped on, not always perfectly in time to the music. This is Bill Everett here on Radio Seagull, online, on mobile, and on AM from the lightship Jenny Bainton in Harlingen Harbour with Technicolor Dreams. And in this final 60 minutes, we've got some more great music from Patti Lane, Gaslight, Kim Foley, The Harbinger Complex, and Hubert Patterson, as there is more to music than hits alone. And right now, here's The Sands.

0: looking for him. Okay, ladies and gentlemen, here we go. The premiere.
1: Yeah!

That's Is It On, Is It Off by The Bittersweet, a psychedelic rock band from Long Island, New York. We also heard the Cardboard Orchestra, who came from Southend-on-Sea in Essex, and Zebedee Zek. Sandwich somewhere in the middle was Farmer John from The Premiers, a band from San Gabriel in California, put together by brothers Lawrence and John Perez, and their neighbours George Delgado and Frank Zunga. They practiced in the Perez's brother's backyard, and encouraged by their mother, they soon started drawing crowds to their rehearsals. And we began that mix with The Sands and listened to the sky. But now, a track by Dusty Springfield and a song which was first recorded by Dionne Warwick and written by Hal David and Burt Bacharach. Dusky, who had heard the Warwick track, recorded it at Olympic Studios here in the UK. And here is Wishin' and Hopin'.

0: Los Mutantes, or the Mutants in English, and Bat Macumba. They were formed in the late 1960s by Arnaldo Baptista, Sergio Diaz and Rita Lee, and were heavily influenced by British rock bands like the Beatles, and were the first to introduce the psychedelic rock sound to Brazil. Plus, we also heard Just Around the Corner from Michael Aldred, the British record producer, music journalist and television presenter, best remembered as the co-presenter of the 1960s music show Ready, Steady, Go. They're all getting in on the act, aren't they? As well as that, we played Lyman Seibel with Follow Me. Now, Lyman Seibel were a short-lived male-female folk-pop duo formed by Warren Zevon and Violet Santiago. And we began with Wishing and Hoping by Dusty Springfield. 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

0: Ivory sent us a message.
1: I had a little boat from the Ivor Cutler trio. So the Glaswegian Ivor Cutler was a highly eccentric artist, poet, singer, songwriter, storyteller, broadcaster, author, and teacher. He appealed to successive generations with his offbeat sense of humor and wonder at the world. In more than four decades of performing, he attracted a band of admirers and followers that included, amongst others, the philosopher Bertrand Russell, Beatles John and Paul, and the broadcaster John Peel. Cutler also wrote books for children and adults and was a teacher at A.S. Neil's Summerhill School and for 30 years in inner city schools in London. We also played the Pleasure Seekers with Light of Love. This all-female American band were founded in Grosse Pointe, Michigan by sisters Patty and Susie Quattro. Susie left in 1971 and went on to have a successful solo career. And we began that mix with Watchmaker by Persimmon's Peculiar Shades, who were formed by British military personnel stationed in Detmold, West Germany. Originally named the Shades of Blue, they won a beat group competition and received a recording contract. You're listening to Radio Seagull, online, on mobile, and on AM from the lightship Jenny Bainton in Hollingen Harbour now, with John Bryant.

It's Radio Seagull with Hubert Patterson and Saturday Morning Bride. Hubert was a British singer and songwriter who came from Walthamstow in northeast London. As well as that, we played You're Gone by Gary James. We also heard The Boots and But You'll Never Do It, Babe. This lot were a German beat band from West Berlin. And we started off with She's in Need of Love from a British singer-songwriter called John Bryant, who came from Tooting in London. His first taste of the group scene came at school, where he was joined by fellow pupil Tony McPhee in a short-lived beat group. Don't forget, we are a commercial-free radio station, so we're able to play more music between now and the top of the hour. 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But now, here's Mike Batt.

That was The Trip by Kim Foley. We also played the Harbinger Complex with I Think I'm Down, and we started off with the Joker song, an early release by the famous Mike Batt. But that is a lot from me for today, although there's more great music to come here on Radio Seagull, so stay exactly where you are. You can still write to us at Radio Seagull, PO Box 24, 8860 AA Harlingen in the Netherlands. In a moment, Patti Lane and Paper Dreams, and to play us out, And So to Sleep from Gaslight. Thanks very much for listening. I'll catch you next time, either for some more Technicolor Dreams or the Underground Edition. So till then, from me, Bill Everett, wherever you are in the world, good night, good morning, good evening.

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true. You're never too old to rock and roll if you're too young to die. And Mr. Anderson is pointing that out to us as he's still releasing brand new music under the name Jethro Tull. That was going all the way back to 1976 and the Too Old to Rock and Roll album. May I add, I got a lot of rock and rolling to do. This is Uriah Heep going back to 1977 and the Innocent Victim album, Free and Easy, which is a good description of Radio Seagull.

two tracks from 1977. We ended with Todd Rundgren's Utopia from his second album entitled Ra, and that was called Overture, Mountaintop and Sunrise, Communion with the Sun. Before that, Uriah Heep, Innocent Victim, 1977, and Free and Easy. This is one of my favourite tracks of all time, Bartley James Harvest from once again 1971, and the beautiful track Mockingbird.

one of Scotland's finest prog rock bands. That was Comedy of Errors from their album Fanfare and Fantasy, going back to 2013. And that was a fanfare for a broken heart. You're in tune with Rick Marks in the air chair of Radio Seagull, and we're broadcasting from our radio ship Jenny Baton, moored in Harlingham Harbour. If you'd like to write to me, I'd love to hear from you. It's rick@radioseagull.com. This is a local band to me, Mother Blackcap from Great Yarmouth, and their Energy LP going back to 2013. This is a track called Modern

I'll play that one for Chris Cooper. If you want to listen to Chris on Radio Seagull, then he's on exactly one day before me. So you've missed him for this week. So next Tuesday, you have a listen. Magnum is one of his favourite bands, and that's from their 1986 album, Vigilante. And that was called Lonely Nights. Before that, you had a band local to me, and they're excellent. If you ever have a chance to go and see them, Mother Blackcap. And that was their 2013 album, Energy, and a track called Modern World. I'll just update you with my health if you want to. And no, I'm just on the recovery for my third load of chemo, and things are moving in the right direction as far as I'm concerned. I've got an appointment for an anaesthetic review and for a PET scan just to check that everything is going right for the op, which I'm pretty certain it is, but we'll just keep our fingers crossed instead. New music coming your way next. Yes, from the LP Aurora, and this is Turnaround Situation.

Sound of Yes there, new music on Radio Seagull from Aulia, and that was Turnaround Situation. Time for me to go to the top of the hour, which we will do with another brand new track, which is our bonus track for the day, which is the track that you get on Radio Seagull that you don't get on other radio stations because we don't play adverts. This is a band called The Lunatic Soul from their Transition 2 album. This is Realms of the Weeping Willows. I hope you can join me in hour two.

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1: Welcome back to our Tour of the Route show. I started there with something a bit different. That was brand new from their 2001 album, Your Favourite Weapon, and a track called A Mixtape, which is a breakup record disguised as being funny. Carrying on now with a bit of the Pretty Reckless from their brand new album, Dear God. This is For I Am Death.

But you got Deluxe from a Sunburst finish from 1976 and Ships in the Night. A great album, that. Bill Nelson, great guitarist and great vocalist as well. Before that, you had The Pretty Reckless, Dear God, being their brand new album, and that was for I Am Death. I'm pretty tired, I must admit, because recovering from my chemo, I've been in the garden and cut down a great big tree. Well, not a little tree, really, about 5 foot high, but it was hard work, and I'm feeling the effects now. This is Led Zeppelin from Led Zeppelin 1, 1969. How many more times?

Two great pieces of blues from 1969. We started with Led Zeppelin from Led Zeppelin 1, How Many More Times, not a song that you hear too often. And then we had Bloodwind Pig from that album, A Head Rings Out. And it was really a Dear John letter to Jill, so it's entitled Dear Jill. You're in tune with Radio Seagull, where there's more to music than hits alone. If you'd like to write to me, my name's Rick, Rick Marks, and it's rick@radioseagull.com. This is The Herds, Falling Wide Awake from 2024, Half Light.

Mostly Autumn then. For 1999, they did make some records in the 1990s, and that was from The Spirit of Autumn Past, and that was The Spirit of Autumn Past Part 2, and they still play that live occasionally because it's on the live LP that they released last year. Before that, you heard The Herd's Falling Wide Awake and Half Light. This is the sound of Doves from last year, Constellations for the Lonely. This is a track called Renegade.

Kingfisher Skies from their album A Hallway of Dreams, and that is a track called The Balance of Power, and that finishes off our 7 decades of rock for today, but I'm not going to tell you what year it is. See if you can work it out. Before that, you had The Doves and Constellations for the Lonely, and a track called Renegade. This is a great band. I've seen them a couple of times, but they haven't been to Norwich for ages, so I haven't seen them for a while. This is the Black Heart Orchestra from Diving for Roses, and this is Hypnotize.

Black Heart Orchestra, Diving for Roses and Hypnotized. Just about brings you to the end of the Rick Marks programme. I hope you've enjoyed the music that I played, but it's time for me to go. I'd like to mention, if you could go over to our Patreon site and have a look, I think we've got a deal on at the moment if you want to become a paid member. 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Stand by for Dave Fox and 2 hours of excellent Siegel country. But for me, Rick, take care of yourselves and I'll see you next week. I'm going to leave you with Solstice and Waggle number 9. Ta-da!

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0: Well, hello, welcome to Cigar Country with me, Foxy, on your radio. Getting it started, Trace Atkins, Ain't No Thinking Thing. That one, Dixie Chicks, and I Can Love You Better. Here's J.R. Moore, barking up the wrong tree.
1: Well, I ain't perfect, never claim to be.

Mr. George Strait, and Carrying Your Love With Me on Seagull Country. Kenny Chesney next, Me and You.

Kenny Chesney, Me and You. Talking about me and you, thanks to Rick Marks for the programme before this. As usual, great music there. There's Ryan McCone. I think that's how you pronounce his name. Here in the dark. 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

0: Let's have another go at this name. Ryan Mahone, I think. I'll go with that anyway. Here in the Dark on Sing Along Country. This one's easy. This is Eric Church with Monsters.
1: I killed my first monster when I was 7 years old.

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Kick a Little. Eric Church before that with Monsters. Next, Toby Keith. And a little thing called Huckleberry.

Oh, thank you for that one. Apologies for the quality of it, though. I'll have to find another version of that without the little jumps and clicks in it. Colin Ray and The Gift. This is Kathleen Edwards. Amanah.

0: Ronnie Dunn.
1: I can't.
0: Something I can't have. Before that, Ray Wiley Hubbard with West Texas Country Western Dance Band. Here's Chris Jansen, Outlaw Side of Me.

Let's squeeze two in up to the top of the hour. Here's the first, Danielle Nicol, Waiting on Your Love. And we'll follow that with Trisha Yearwood,

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Ella Langley getting started. Better Be Tough. Follow that with Jake Owens and Something About a Woman. And that was Dasha. Not at this party. What a great party, though. Part two. And for Seagull Country this week. Later on.

I like that one. On a Monday, Will Bannister. Pretty tough. Here's Reet Atkins, Driving My Life Away.

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Taylor Swift. The lucky one. One single country. Right, this lady does some great cover versions. It's Vicky Venice and Coat of Many Colours.

That, of course, is Sugarland and All I Want to Do. Before that, Jimmy Van Zandt, An Unfinished Life. And Vicky Vance, before that, A Coat of Many Colours. Up next, they're called Albatross, and the track, The Seaside.

Well, that's a bit of everything, isn't it? Bit of rock, bit of blues, jazz, bit of country, isn't it? Albatross and the Seaside. Here's Whiskey Myers. This is called Virginia.

was the Sammy Kershaw and Vidalia. Before that, Risky Myers and Virginia. And before that, Albatross and the Seaside. We squeezed three in, just about. Here's Travis Tritt, the first of them. I'm going to be somebody someday.

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I'm going to be somebody someday. Here's Colin Ray. Really not that different, you know.

Mr. Colin Ray, really not that different. Travis Tritt before that Sammy Kershaw, before that Whiskey Myers. Thanks for being with me. Hope you've enjoyed it. I've enjoyed bringing it to you. Back next week with another couple of hours of great country music here on Seagull Country. We'll go out with this one, Shane Prophet. Long live country. From me, for now, look after yourselves. Bye-bye.

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Groovers. How you doing? Well, yes, it's the start of another 2 hours with your friend Big Al. If I ever find your friend Big Al, I'll tell him to come and do a radio show. So until then, you're stuck with me. That was Lynyrd Skynyrd, as you well know, with Sweet Home Alabama. Great track, really underplayed, I always think. I'm trying this time to give you tracks a little bit off the beaten track. Should have thought about that before I started, shouldn't I? How about this one then? This is the Bare Naked Ladies. And no, it's the band, the Bare Naked Ladies. So, are you listening on the internet? Oh, stop doing that. Please, try and pay attention.

you know, that really is one of those tracks that basically you don't need to say anything about. So, I'm not going to, because I'm like that. Did I say I'm trying to play some absolutely fabulous music? I think I probably did. Did I tell you that you can get hold of me on the email thing? Probably didn't, but I'll tell you now. Alan@radioseagull.com. Have you got that? Alan@radioseagull.com. Yes, you're on the internet. You're listening there. You know what they call it, the web, don't you? Because every time you use it, you end it with sticky hands. Oh! Yeah, I actually said that, didn't I? Not good. Move on, move on. Sledgehammer.

share something with you. I think we know each other well enough now for us to both open up a little bit and share some secrets. Yes, not a very exciting secret, but anyway, that was the first song I ever played on my very first ever radio show. I haven't got any better, really, have I? Stop it.

0: Whitesnake. There ain't no love in the heart of the city. You're listening to Big Al on Radio Seagull. Right, it's more or less half past, and it's that time. The time where I play a couple of tracks back to back that are just there to make you smile. The first one I need to just dedicate to somebody. Ian Harris, he sent me a mail through and said, what are you doing on the radio? Good question, lots of people are asking that. And he sent me some stuff he'd written, and that just reminded me of this. It was the whole insect thing. You'll see. I'll let Bill Bailey explain.
1: We must stop the destruction of the planet. We need trees, not factories. Otherwise, the creatures of this earth will take back what is rightfully theirs. You know of whom I speak. They are listening. They have ears. Some of them have ears on their knees.

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Yeah. 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Two on the pedals, two on the wheel, one on the A to Z. It could happen! What about the crabs? Forgot about them. Sideways Quislings!

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1: The your mama joke. Your mama's so ugly. Your mama's so fat. Your mama's so tall. Your mama's so dumb is a classic joke. And it's amazing to find new ones year after year. Your mama's so short, you can see her feet on her driver's license.
2: Your mama's so old, her birth certificate says expired.
1: Yeah.
2: Your mama's so old, she sat behind Jesus in the third grade. Your mama's so old, she waited tables at the Last Supper.
1: You be careful what you say about my mama, because your mama's so ugly, the last time she heard a whistle was when she got hit by a train. When your mama was born, the doctor slapped her parents.
2: Your mama smells so bad, speed stick slowed down and stopped.
1: Huh?
2: Your mama's glasses are so thick that when she looks on a map, she can see people waving.
1: Your mama's so dumb, she failed a survey. She's so dumb, she sent me a fax with a stamp on it. She's so dumb, she sits on the TV and watches the couch.
2: That one actually hurt a little.
1: That's your mama.
2: Come on, man. I thought we were just fooling around. Cut it out. Your mama's so dumb. If my dog was as dumb as your mama, he'd walk backwards and wag his tail.
1: You must mean wag his head.
2: Wag his head.
1: Or did you mean shave his head and call it his butt?
2: You know why?
1: Your mama's so ugly, she goes in a strip joint, they pay her to keep her clothes on.
2: That sent me to college. Your mama's so ugly, she uses a line of makeup called Why Bother?
1: Your mama's so ugly, the psychiatrist makes her lie face down. Your mama's so ugly, they put her face on a box of X-Lax and sold it empty. She's so ugly, when she walks into a bank, they turn off the cameras.
2: Your mama's so fat, her shadow weighs 100 pounds. Your mama's so fat, she puts mayonnaise on her aspirin.
1: No.
2: Your mama. Your mama. Minnie Keeler. Your mama's blood type is Ragu.
1: Oh.

I always want to join in on those sort of ends. I have the same trouble when you've got the drummer that pushes the drum kit down the stairs as the end of the track. You know, when it ends with... It sounds like a drum kit falling down the stairs. Thought I'd share that with you. Yeah, thanks, Alan. It's really interesting. That was D.B. Smith from the album The Cat in the Hat. Good album. Go out and buy it. And don't forget, your silly tracks were before that. We like those. Email your ideas through to me, alan@radioseagull.com. Meanwhile, I think it's time for some extra super duper special music. How about this one? This is a track called Another Hero Lost. I like it.

Never let it be said that here on Radio Seagull, we don't bring you the very best of new music, because there's more to music than hits alone. That was quite a new track, as I say, in fact, hot off the presses, as it were. In fact, if it was any hotter off the presses right now, your speakers would be burning. I'm going to take you back a little bit now. This is in 1985. Van Halen, Drop Dead Legs. Hello.

0: to Van Halen then. What do you think? Was that sounding a bit dated? Was it sounding a bit old? I don't know. I think the initial feel was there. It's a good track, but definitely an album track. Not necessarily a single. Difficult, really, isn't it? Anyway, a bit more Whitesnake, featuring my mate John Lord. We like him, keyboard player extraordinaire. And to me, John. I mean, he's never met me, but I'll just call him that. Or send me an email. Everybody does that. Alan@radioseagull.com.
1: Okay, you know it.
0: Wow! Yes, I know it.
1: Hope you dig it.

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Rivers. Right, ready for another hour's worth then? Oh, gird your loins. Better gird anything that needs girding. I mean, you're listening to me on the radio. For goodness sake, be girded. Anyway, that was Ashes to Ashes, David Bowie. You know that. Incidentally, next time you see David Bowie on the telly, just have a look at him and then think, that's interesting. Then go back to your interweb and have a look at a picture of him when he released Ashes to Ashes. There's some serious dental work going on there. Still, if you can afford it, go for it. That's what I say, and it goes with most things. Here's an album track that I just particularly liked. This is from Genesis and from The Lamb Lies Down on Broadway.

Here's a quick one for you then, fact seekers. It was the Lamb Lies Down on Broadway that actually led to Peter Gabriel leaving Genesis. A film director read what he'd written on the sleeve notes. If you haven't read the sleeve notes, by the way, go read the sleeve notes. See, that's what I miss about CDs. You know, the sleeve notes, if you have them, are really small. You can't see them. But anyway, a film director read them and said, I'd like to meet the bloke that wrote that. And they met, and there was going to be a film. Never actually happened at the time, but that's why he actually got round to leaving Genesis. See, aren't you glad you listened to Radio Seagull now? Facts and fab music. What more could you ask?

Early Clapton then, that was Cream with Strange Brew. Quite fancy one of those myself. I might just nip down to the galley and whip one up. It's got to be done. Talking about whipping one up, I wonder what happened to that cabin girl. Anyway, time for another good track. House of Pain. Check this one out.

0: we're talking about. The critics here would give us a clue towards the end of that song, wouldn't you? What exactly were you talking about, guys? You know, Roger Daltrey then, owner of a trout farm. I thought I'd share that with you. Right, it's 8:30, it's that time, you know what happens now. A couple of silly songs back to back, something to bring a smile to your face. These are crackers. Weird Al Yankovic to start with, and then the bizarrest version of Bohemian Rhapsody I think you'll ever hear. Thanks, me love.
1: My life is brilliant.
2: What, was I too early? Oh, sorry, should I... Do you want to start over or keep going?

I see, I did tell you it was going to be weird, didn't I? The bizarrest version of Bohemian Rhapsody you're ever going to hear. If you've got a couple of suggestions that you'd like to hear for the silly bit in the middle, give me an email. You know it makes sense. alan@radioseagull.com. I await your contributions with absolute fascination. Meanwhile, this is Turn Out the Lights.

Blue Oyster Cult. I'm playing that for Colin the Biker. Thanks for your contribution, Colin. I value all these ones. Mailing through alan@radioseagull.com. Don't forget, if you've got a track you want to hear, you can give me a shout and I'll see if I can find it for you. So, that was Blue Oyster Cult, or as I thought they were called for many years, Bock, which is much better, to be fair. I mean, you don't want to be standing there at the back of that concert shouting, Bock, Bock, Bock. Sounds like you're hitting someone with a croquet mallet gently on the back of the head. Not a good sound for a rock band. Anyway, this is Steve Harley. Blast from the past. I just like the way it goes. Boing, boing, boing, boing.

so cool. 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

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You also tend not to get euphonium solos. I think the world's a poorer place for it. Anyway, that song just reminded me of Vienna. Do you remember this? Used on adverts for ages and ages and ages. This is the full song.

Ultravox and Midgeur. I once had the pleasure of meeting Midgeur. He did a one-man concert thing, and I was one of the privileged few who was allowed to go backstage and say, "All right, Midge," because that was all I could actually think of saying to him at the time. No, it was very interesting. He did all sorts of how he wrote things and why the songs came from, all that sort. It was great. I'll tell you all about it another time, because I haven't got time to tell you now. Yes, I know, we've come to the end of another 2 hours. You see, doesn't time fly when you're having music? Yeah, it does, doesn't it? I started with some David Bowie. I like to finish with some David Bowie as well. You see, synchronicity. It's almost like I know what I'm doing. Right, I've got to go because it's that time. But I'll be back next week and I'm missing you already. Meanwhile, don't forget, you can email through alan@radioseagull.com. I look forward to your comments. I'll see you next week. All right, ta-ra.

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Well, what a surprise it was last week when we heard the passing of singer, musician extraordinaire Bonnie Tyler, all the way from Wales, from a very, very early age in a mining family. Became famous in the 1970s and reimagined in 1983 when she met Jim Steinman and a tremendous album, Faster Than the Speed of Night, and also the classic track, of course, that you're still hearing a billion times on Spotify and airing on many, many radio stations. Of course, it's a total eclipse of the heart. I remember the very first time I heard that, it was on a chat show on BBC television late at night, and 1983, and I thought, well, it's quite simply one of the best tracks I've ever heard. When Ed bought the album, gave it lots of exposure on a naughty Lambeth pirate station, I wasn't quite at the time. You heard Bonnie Tyler, the title track from the album Faster Than the Speed of Night, and then from her album from 2021, The Best Is Yet To Come, When the Lights Go Down. I must admit, the guitar work in that sounds very, very similar to Boston, doesn't it, really? Hello, my kids, all is welcome back to Wednesday on Radio Sugar, whether listening in the morning or during the evening. Hope you're keeping as well as you possibly can be. It's Keith at RadioSeagull.com if you'd like to get in touch. Very sad to hear the passing of Bonnie Tyler, who spent the last of her days in Portugal. I believe it's 3 weeks ago that the hospital she was in Portugal brought her out for coma, thought she was going to recover, but we don't know the full circumstances beyond that. Obviously, that's just a private thing for their family. Radio Seagull, of course, the A-waves of the world, and really is good to have your company today, I must admit. Let's turn the volume up and rock the boat from one side to the other. Here's one, Corrie Loney. This is Generation Rock.

that really was a surprise arriving in the Radio Seagull inbox a few days ago. You couldn't believe it after all these years, could you? The Rolling Stones from their brand new album, Foreign Tongues. We're going to be featuring this several tracks, featured albums there on the Roger Show on Wednesday breakfast on Seagull and Wednesday evening. The Rolling Stones, and that was Rough and Twisted. Oh, long ago. Tremendous album it is, I must admit, before the AC/DC. A few people asked if you got some 1,000-watt speakers at a big stadium, what track would you like to play first? A lot of people in a poll actually said that particular one. AC/DC on Thunderstruck. There you see, Grunky Rodgers. And I was thinking the other day some random things from many, many years. I remember, I'm not too sure why, but thoughts of the band Emerson, Lake and Palmer came into my head. I really don't know why. I remember buying their first album a generation ago. From their debut album, strange enough, just called Emerson, Lake and Palmer, this is Knife Edge.

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I have a suspicion it won't be very long before that band starts filling large stadiums. Jailer with a lead vocalist who still thinks he's Robert Plant. I can't believe it, would you? From their current album, Voices Unheard, and that was Lovemaker. Before that, Emerson, Lake and Palmer from their debut album released in 1970. Heard that. Knife Edge. And you know, 56 years later, I still haven't got a clue what Greg Lake was talking about.

You've probably heard a few thousand people singing the chorus line of that at the end of the England-Norway game the other night. That's quite interesting. And also, I think they must have found a new song instead of Sweet Caroline to sing. Oh, by the way, that just reminds me, there's a little bit of a football match going on a bit later on. I think, you know, it's 8 o'clock kick-off. It's 9 o'clock in Central Europe, unless, of course, it's delayed by the rain. Of course, we don't know yet, but still. That just reminds me, somebody did say to me, what World Cup football club do Pirates support? Argentina. Yeah, I know. If I say that one again, I'm almost certainly going to be thrown overboard. One more track from the brand new Rolling Stones album Foreign Tongues on Seagull. This is Mr. Charm.

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1: Seagull. His heart is in the right place, so the rest of him isn't.

three absolute storming tracks to kick off the second hour of the programme. Now, the 15th of July, 2026, my name is Keith Rodgers. Welcome back to Radio Sega. Oh, was that a storming, rocking the boat from one side to the other from the likes of Jenny Bainton here in Harlingham Harbour. Brand new from Bradford-based band Bradford in Yorkshire. In the UK, the band called At Least We Got Shoes, and that was Cinderella. You can find her on Instagram and also on Facebook. Oh, it's absolutely tremendous. Sam is in the middle from an album that was released in February of this year from Screensaver. The album was called Three Lens Approach and then The Executive Function. Well, before that, a track I do remember watching the BBC Top of the Pops 1977. I listened, I thought, never heard anything like that before in my life. The Boomtown Rats were a very unknown band at the time, with a rather energetic frontman called Bob Geldof, and we all know what happened to Bob. Extremely successful over the years. And that was looking up to number one. Anyway, it's welcome back to the second hour, as I mentioned before. I hope you're fit as well as you most possibly can be. And as we rock the world's always, once again, I'd just like to say, if you'd like to say hello, by all means, you're most welcome to. It's Keith at radiosegal.com.

really cannot believe, as I mentioned during the first hour, how brilliant the brand new Rolling Stones album is. It's called Foreign Tongues, and from that you heard In the Stars. More tracks from that album later. We started with Floor Jansen. Oh, what a vocal performance that was on Run. And then an album that I was just thinking to myself, I just do not believe this. And the middle of the three-track segue was an album from Dan Baird called Buffalo Nickel, and I just cannot believe it came out in 1996, and that song, an absolute classic, Younger Face, on Radio Sydney. Yet the younger face can take your place, and why not just step aside? As everybody gets older and thinks, and sometimes the resistance to change, maybe at times it's certainly a good idea for that to happen. If I remember right, wasn't Dan Baird part of the Georgia Satellites many, many years ago, well before? From, I think I remember buying an album from HMV in Ball Street in Birmingham before they moved. Absolutely sure you wanted to know that. New from the Cathodes on Radio Seagull. Hey, I'm from Manchester. And this is Man in a Suitcase.

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as he fades away down the hole in the middle of the record, as it used to do in the old days, even though that was off the hard drive, cheating a bit, as we quite often do these days. Remember, we're thinking about the times when, do you remember the days with, are you old enough to remember cartridge machines? I can just about remember some people actually having cartridge machines in their cars before we replaced the cassettes and then CDs and the rest, you say, is history. Yes, from 1971, from the self-titled album, Yes. Composed by all of the band that were members at the time. Rick Wakeman had left the band temporarily then, as he used to quite a lot. And from Yes on Radio Seagull, that was Yours Is No Disgrace, new from Shed 7. This is Stand.

haven't heard anything from Shed 7 for a long, long time. That's a brand new release on Radio Seagull, and that was Standing Together. My age, you're looking to be standing anywhere. Anyway, it's 42 minutes into the programme. Don't forget, coming up just after the top of the next hour, if you are still listening, it's Mike Menner, following Mike Menner, is the one and only Bill Everett, Technicolor Dreams, 12 midday or 1 o'clock in the afternoon. If you are listening in Europe, then of course it's the excellent music from Rick Marks. And later on, between 2 o'clock and 4 or 3 to 5, if you're listening in the Netherlands, it's the one and only Seagull Country. 2 hours of excellent country music presented by our very own Dave Fox. Going back to the brand new album from the Rolling Stones, have a listen to this one.

And that is one hell of a produced performance by Chandra on Radio Seagull and Nessun Dorma. We will win. You know something, there's an England football match taking place at 8 o'clock this evening as Argentina. May the best one win. Before that, two tracks from the Rolling Stones' brand new album, Foreign Tongues. Hit Me in the Head and A Jealous Lover. I'm Keith Rogers. Thanks a lot for listening for the last hour. If you can't be good, please be careful. We're going to play with Bruce Springsteen from the Wrecking Ball album and the Land of Hope and Dreams.

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0: There's one for Bikers and Fool's Gold to get you moving on a Wednesday. That's the UK-based disco club music DJ and remix, and they've recently charted a UK commercial pop chart, landing two tracks in the top 30 at the same time, including La Freak at number 15 and Staying Alive at 17.
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0: And it's our thanks to Keith Rogers for the past couple of hours on Radio Seagull. Now for a little bit of controversy on this Wednesday. And Madonna has released a critically acclaimed and catchy new album, but not one of these songs from Confessions 2 has made it yet onto the Australian charts. Instead, a cover of her 1989 song Like a Prayer is one of the country's hottest tracks. But the track, released by Queensland-based DJ and producer Josh Ferraz, has angered some in the music industry who believe it was produced with artificial intelligence powered audio engineering software.

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1: And three more new Australian releases on Radio Seagull. What Doesn't Kill You Costs a Lot in Therapy. And that's Gypsy Lee, rising Australian indie pop singer from Melbourne. And before that, Clinny P, an emerging artist from the Sunshine Coast of Queensland, joining up with JJ4K, a Brisbane Pacific Islander hip hop, and Refine Me. And opening up the bracket, the cover of the Madonna track of Like a Prayer, and Josh Ferraz.

0: Rosie Robinson and Let Down, and she's one of the UK's rising independent artists. And before that, we had Crash and Low Tide Theory, and talking about Low Tide, Throw Over Your Man, the Anchoress, featuring James Dean Bradford of the Maniac Street Preachers.
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0: And there's more to music than hits alone on Radio Seagull. Now, the Rolling Stones have released a brand new album, their 25th studio album called Foreign Tongue. So I thought I'd play three tracks from the Rolling Stones. First off, a track from their first ever album. And 19 years later, they released their 17th studio album and then the brand new one. So first off, the Rolling Stones off their first album released way back in 1964. It's called the Rolling Stones. And this is a track called

had a girlfriend in Paris. He had to date her for 6 months. And then eventually, she said yes. You know? Took her to his apartment. Cut off her head.

0: My golly, they've been around for so long. They are the Rolling Stones, and three tracks. First track taken off their first album release, the Rolling Stones, released back in 1964, and Mona, I Need Your Baby. Then 17 years later, they released their 17th studio album, Undercover, and a track, Too Much Blood. And finally, the brand new one for the Stones, their 25th studio album, the album called Foreign Tongues and In the Stars.
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0: And we've just had three tracks from the Rolling Stones on Radio Seagull. And in the next hour, I'll be playing Deep Purple. Why? Well, they've just released a brand new album called Splat. So three tracks from Deep Purple in the next hour. Now for Yes Boone, an Australian electronic music artist, and All I Really Want.

Chloe the Brand out of Melbourne and London, and before that, Asher Ryder West, also out of Melbourne, and her newest track called Desires. And opening up that bracket, Yes Boone and All I Really Want. From down under, we go to Barcelona and the Barcelona-based electronic rock project, The Permanent Shadow, and We'll Be One.

That's Lucy Tay, a rising Scottish country pop singer, songwriter from Balshiel in North Lancashire, and The Hell I Do on Radio Seagull, and opening up that bracket, A Permanent Shadow out of Barcelona, and Will Be the One. And while others talk, we play music in our bonus track for this hour, Dire Straits and Romeo and Juliet.

streets of shame. Both dirty, both mean. Yes, and the dream was just the same. And I dreamed your dream for you, and now your dream is real.

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0: And now for August Gone, which is a female-fronted alternative rock band from the Jersey Channel Islands, and a track of theirs called Mean Streak.

Daryl Higham, a little bit of rockabilly, rock and roll music, and that's a track built around Daryl Higham's signature Eddie Cochran-inspired guitar style. A track of his called Turn Around and Go. And before that, Cross Paths, and they're a UK new metal alternative crossover band, and I've Had It With You. And only on that bracket, a group from the Jersey Channel Islands, August Gone and Mean.

0: And for the Richard in Harlingen Harbour, this is Radio Seagull, and that's Caitlin Keegan from Melbourne, whose music blends folk, pop and singer-songwriter influences, and a new track of hers called Go Easy On Yourself, Kid. Now we had Fisher, along with Tones and I, and Favour, and opening up that track, a little bit of Sunburn with the Sydney-based artist Charlie Lucas.
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0: And from the north of the Netherlands, this is Radio Seagull. And in the last hour, I played three tracks in the Rolling Stones, and I featured a track off their brand new album, Foreign Tongues. And I mentioned that I'll play a track off the brand new Deep Purple album, and I guess it's about time. Deep Purple are a British hard rock band formed in London in 1968, and they're considered to be among the pioneers of heavy metal and modern hard rock. And Shades of Deep Purple is the debut album released in July of 1968. This is a track off that album, Hey Joe.

I guess every time you hear that track, you think of Deep Purple, taking off their Machine Head album, Smoke on the Water. Now for Splat, the 24th studio album, released on 3 July of this year, described as the heaviest Deep Purple album in many years by the band. And Splat is a hard rock, heavy metal, and progressive rock album. This is the title tune of the album, Splat.

0: I guess if you like Deep Purple, I Have Made You Happy. Three tracks from three different Deep Purple albums, starting off with their first album released back in July of 1968, and Hey Joe, the album Shades of Deep Purple, and their Machine Head released in March of 1972, and their great track Smoke on the Water, and their brand new album Splat, and the title tune from that album, the album released on 3 July of this year.
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0: And I guess it's about time we had a little bit of punk. This is the UK punk singer-songwriter Peter 118 and This Town.

biggest fear is to die without living. That's the UK independent singer-songwriter Stephen Faulkner, and I do still believe. And before that, Stand Together, Shed Seven's comeback single. And opening up that break, a little bit of punk music with the UK punk singer-songwriter Peter 111 and This Town. Seagull.

0: I say Zuko, the Filipino-Australian alternative pop hip-hop artist from Perth, and You Don't Know Me Anymore on Radio Singol. And before that, Amy Shark and The Biggest Stick. And that's just about it for me for this Wednesday. Let's hope you have a great week, whatever you may be doing, and we'll see you again in 7 days' time. Looking forward to it. And while others talk, we play music. And a track taken off the 2011 album, The Very Best of the Tower of Power. This is You're Still a Young Man.
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0: Well, a classic bringing us into the show today from Jethro Tull from 1969. And all that living in the past. Right, welcome to the show. We got some music on the way today from John Congus, also the Finn Brothers, the Undertones, and, of course, the list just goes on.
1: Roger Davis.

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I recognise there's more to music than just hits alone. There's a band called Dog Zero and the current single from them, When You Find Out, and also a recent release from Kissing Chaos before that, and a song called Hey Sugar. Well, here we are, another Roger Davis show underway here on Radio Seagull. If you'd like to contact the show, we'd love to hear from you. Tell us where you are in the world listening. 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

Something there from Jack White's recent release from him entitled God and the Broken Ribs. The White Stripes chap had some great songs out and still releasing music today. We're talking to Jack White. Before that, something back to our vinyl vaults to 1971. A bit of a strange song from John Congers, and he's going to step on you again. And before that, to 78 with Joan Armatrading. And Bottom to the Top. Here on Radio Seagull every week, Mondays 4 p.m, Tuesdays 4 a.m, and of course not forgetting the midweek 10 p.m. on a Wednesday, the Roger Davis Show. As we said, we always love to hear from you. Please get in touch, rogerdavis@radioseagull.com. 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

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That's Amy McDonald back to 2021. And a song called Bridges. Before that, Beck, a bit of a laid-back track from him entitled Ride Lonesome, but a good track it is. And before that, Peter Vane and a song called Neon Roots.

That's a band called The Strokes. Going Shopping. I've got a new album out due for release during the summer of 2026, entitled Reality Awaits. So that is from that forthcoming album that we're playing the single. We're talking of The Strokes. Before that, Mac Trout Vinyl Vaults with a great song, and the Finn Brothers from 2005 with Edible Flowers from the album Everyone Is Here. Very good album there with the Finn Brothers. And we started off with something from the Obscure Corner from 1968 with a band called Cleek, and Love and Easy.

Joe Jackson from his album Hope and Glory in Total Fabulous People. Well, we've got a lot more to bring to you in our number two. Trust you're going to stay with us.

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0: Fergal Sharkey and the Undertones bringing us back into our number two with a song from 1979 and all about Wednesday week. Right, still to come on the programme, we have some music from The Doors, also Paul McCartney, Squeeze and many more.
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We're not afraid to play those here on Radio Seagull, and a song called We Claim the Moon. 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

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That's a band called Awen and Caged from the album All Shades of Blue. Before that, went back to a vinyl vault to 1985 with the Style Council and The Walls Come Tumbling Down. And we started off with something from The Doors and Love Me Two Times. 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

Always like playing that song. That's Sarah Cracknell from a few years back, and On the Swings. Always very haunting and always remind me of summer. So I'll give it another spin today on the programme in our little laid-back section here at the moment. And before that, something from Paul McCartney, Days We'd Left Behind, with a lot of reflections going on there. And before that, the Dim Pinks, and I Don't Want To. Right, still a lot left on the playlist here on the Roger Davis Show every week, Mondays 4 p.m, Tuesdays 4 a.m, and of course Wednesdays 10 p.m. Is the midweek. Right, so we continue and we go to 1978 now with a band called The Realistics.

It's good to have Squeeze back in the limelight and a new album, Trixies. So like a revival of lots of newly recorded songs from their early days, but nonetheless an interesting album. Before that, something back from Vinyl Vaults to 1976. Always takes me back to the summer of that year with Elvin Bishop and Fooled Around Fell in Love. And before that, 78 release from The Realistics and I've Got a Heart. Here on Radio Seagull, The Roger Davis Show. Don't forget to pop along to RadioSeagull.com and check out all the profiles of the DJs who's on board. And, of course, while you're there, check out the merchandise. We've got loads of interesting items for sale. Just pop along there. And while you're there, why not join us on Patreon?

Chrissie Hynde and the Pretenders from 1979 and a song entitled Kid. Before that, Opus Kink from the album Sweet Goodbye, which is the forthcoming album on the 31st of July due for release. And the actual song we played, Come Over, Do Me Wrong. And before that, as we said, we had The Squeeze. Right, so Radio Seagull, we're just about at the end of the programme for another week. If you'd like to get in touch, we'd love to hear from you. It's Roger Davis at RadioSeagull.com. We'll be back here same time next week to do it all again. And trust you're going to be here.

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0: 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We're with you through the night until 7 o'clock tomorrow morning with good music, commercial free.

true. You're never too old to rock and roll if you're too young to die. And Mr. Anderson is pointing that out to us as he's still releasing brand new music under the name Jethro Tull. That was going all the way back to 1976 and the Too Old to Rock and Roll album. May I add, I also got a lot of rock and rolling to do. This is Uriah Heep going back to 1977 and the Innocent Victim album, Free and Easy, which is a good description of Radio Seagull.

Two tracks from 1977. We ended with Todd Rundgren's Utopia from his second album entitled Ra, and that was called Overture, Mountain Top, and Sunrise, Communion with the Sun. Before that, Uriah Heep, Innocent Victim, 1977, and Free and Easy. This is one of my favourite tracks of all time, Bartley James Harvest from once again 1971, and the beautiful track Mockingbird.

one of Scotland's finest prog rock bands. That was Comedy of Errors from their album Fanfare and Fantasy, going back to 2013, and that was a fanfare for a broken heart. You're in tune with Rick Marks in the air chair of Radio Seagull, and we're broadcasting from our radio ship Jenny Baton, moored in Harlingham Harbour. If you'd like to write to me, I'd love to hear from you. It's rick@radioseagull.com. This is a local band to me, Mother Blackcap from Great Yarmouth, and their Energy LP going back to 2013. This is a track called

I'll play that one for Chris Cooper. If you want to listen to Chris on Radio Seagull, then he's on exactly one day before me. So you've missed him for this week. So next Tuesday, you have a listen. Magnum is one of his favourite bands, and that's from their 1986 album, Vigilante. And that was called Lonely Nights. Before that, you had a band local to me, and they're excellent. If you ever have a chance to go and see them, Mother Blackcap. And that was their 2013 album, Energy, and a track called Modern World. I'll just update you with my health if you want to. And no, I'm just on the recovery for my third load of chemo, and things are moving in the right direction as far as I'm concerned. I've got an appointment for an aesthetic review and for a PET scan just to check that everything is going right for the op, which I'm pretty certain it is, but we'll just keep our fingers crossed instead. New music coming your way next. Yes, from the LP Aurora, and this is Turnaround Situation.

Sound of Yes there, new music on Radio Seagull from Aulia, and that was Turnaround Situation. Time for me to go to the top of the hour, which we will do with another brand new track, which is our bonus track for the day, which is the track that you get on Radio Seagull that you don't get on other radio stations because we don't play adverts. This is a band called The Lunatic Soul from their Transition 2 album. This is Realms of the Weeping Willows. I hope you can join me in

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